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4: Lows around 67 tonight under clear skies. Southwesterly winds around 5 miles per hour. Lots of sunshine outside again tomorrow. Daytime highs approaching 92. Lows level off around 68 tomorrow night. Mainly clear skies. Clear skies and dry Tuesday and Wednesday with highs in the low 90s. From the Weatherology Weather Center, I'm meteorologist Paul Trombley. Currently 86.

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7: Lows around 67 tonight under clear skies, southwesterly winds around 5 miles per hour. Lots of sunshine outside again tomorrow. Daytime highs approaching 92. Lows level off around 68 tomorrow night, mainly clear skies. Clear skies and dry Tuesday and Wednesday with highs in the low 90s. From the Weatherology Weather Center, I'm meteorologist Paul Trombley. Currently, it's 84 degrees.

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1: Hi, I would like to give an oral expression.
2: I would like to take an oral expression, so we're in business. What's your name?
1: It's Ashley.
2: And Ashley, where are you calling from tonight?
1: I'm calling from West Jordan, Utah.
2: Beautiful. Who's on your mind?
1: My husband, Mike Hansen. He's amazing. I love him so much and appreciate everything he does for us. He's the best father and husband you could ever ask for. I love you, baby.
2: Sounds amazing. And if I listen very carefully, it sounds like the kids are in the background frolicking about on the Sunday.
1: They are. They love him so much as well. And he listens every Sunday night. He's on. So I hope he listens tonight.
2: I love it so much. I sure hope he's listening. And what are your kids' names? Let's make them famous at school tomorrow.
1: We have Mia Hansen, Ziera, Zayden, and Kaylee.
2: Wow. All right. Your hands are full.
1: My hands are full, but it's the best.
2: Thanks for being a great mom, a wife, and an amazing listener to Sunday Night Slow Jams. We're celebrating 30 years of Slow Jams, and it's people like you that keep the show going. So thank you so much.
1: That's amazing.

0: 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It's Usher on Sunday Night Slow Jams with R-Dub.
1: Yeah, man.

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1: Sorry. Hi, I was sitting there wanting to make an oral expression for my son.
2: I have to know, are you calling me or did the dog dial me?
1: I know, I'm so sorry. I bring him in the car and they sit there and see somebody on a bicycle.
2: Hey, you know what? We are a dog-friendly show, so that is totally okay.
1: Awesome, I'm so glad.
2: What's your doggy's name, by the way?
1: His name is Wrangler.
2: And where are you and Wrangler calling from?
1: We're actually Tulsa, Oklahoma.
2: Okay, you do realize Wrangler now is now the most famous dog in all of Tulsa, Oklahoma, starting right now.
1: Oh, well, I'm glad somebody's famous in family.
2: Love that name. Okay, and sorry, what's your name again?
1: My name's Des West.
2: Des, welcome to the show. What can we do for you?
1: I was wanting to see if I could send an oral expression out to my son.
2: Absolutely. What's his name?
1: Malachi. His name is Malachi Prather, and he lives in Chipley, Florida.
2: What would you like to tell him today?
1: I just want to say that I miss him and love him more than anything in this world, and I can't wait until he's home with his family. Just know that I love him more than life.

feel for you. So maybe we can make a we of me and you. I'ma treat you right tonight, let's make it last forever. I promise you that no one else will ever treat you better. And if you don't believe me, please see I don't need no effort. All you gotta do is flip that switch before we

0: If you're in the car tonight, I wish you a safe journey. If you're coming home from a long weekend road trip or heading out to work or maybe driving for a living or Uber and Lyft, taxi and shuttle drivers, delivery drivers, or truckers and first responders, thank you for blasting the slow jams tonight. We give you our phone number here in about 30 seconds if you'd like to call in and join us on the air. It is not mandatory, but absolutely encouraged, and you're welcome to express yourself with an oral expression just like this.
1: Hi, I'm Kira Prince from Carmi, Illinois. I want to send a message out to Jaden. I love you so much, Jaden. You mean the absolute world to me.
2: Yeah, this is Anthony from Deming, New Mexico. I want to shout out to Lily Rodriguez. I love you. I'll be there for you forever.
3: Yeah, what's up? It's Nani from Reno, Nevada. I just want to tell my man, Lenny Hernandez, I love you so much.
4: Hi, my name is Marlene from Salem, Oregon, and I just want to send a very special oral expression to my husband, Kevin Garcia, who's currently in Ontario, Oregon, and I want him to know how thankful I am for him every single day. I miss you, and I can't wait to see you soon. I love you to the moon and back, Chulo.
0: To the moon and back, our phone number, 877-209-0631. 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
18: I'm Jason from Morgan's Jewelers. Well, what brings you in? Sometimes it's, well, we got an anniversary or special birthdays coming up. I love the response, well, just because. And I'll tell you, the just because gift goes over with more strength than probably any other. If you're getting her something just because you love her or you're thinking about her, that says a lot.
19: The best I

0: say I'm sorry
1: on the apology line. 1-877-209-0631.
2: My name is Riri. I'm calling from Oklahoma City, Oklahoma. I want to tell Derek I'm very sorry. I've been in hell this past 6 months. And I know it's not your fault. You're doing everything in your power to get back to me. So I'm going to apologize and say I'm sorry, babe. I love you. See you when you get home.
3: My name is Ashley Martinez. I'm from Amarillo, Texas. I want to give a shout-out expression or expression to Javon Martinez, my husband. Baby, I miss you, and I'm sorry for everything you're wrong. Thank you for this, another opportunity to be with you for a lifetime.
4: Hi, my name is Crystal. I was calling to make an apology to CJ. Those are his initials, a.k.a. Savage. Baby, I miss you, and I love you so much. I'm calling you to let you know that I'm here thinking about you. I'm going to do what I got to do to get on and get through this situation, but it ain't easy, but at the end of the day, I know I'll be back in your arms soon. So look out for me, and I think of you, and I'll try and call you again later. Love you.

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1: Oh my gosh, I'm actually talking to you. I'm so excited.
2: I'm more excited that I'm talking to you. If you are half as excited than I am, then we're two very excited people together tonight.
1: Well, that's amazing. So I was calling in to do an oral expression to my husband, Michael Phillips, I'm in Wichita, Kansas, and he's in El Dorado.
2: Okay.
1: And I just wanted to tell him how much I love him and to let him know that there is nothing in this world that will ever, ever tear us apart, because our signs are together. 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
2: Renee, it is so nice to have you on the show tonight. You call us anytime. Keep listening.
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14: I'm Jason from Morgan's Jewelers. Well, what brings you in? Sometimes it's, well, we got an anniversary or special birthdays coming up. I love the response, well, just because. And I'll tell you, the just because gift goes over with more strength than probably any other. If you're getting her something just because you love her or you're thinking about her, that says a lot.

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2: Hi, this is Andrew Ludovic, and I from St. Cloud, Minnesota, and I would like to send an oral expression out to Alyssa Ludovic. I'm sorry that everything went down it did. Please give me a second chance.
3: Hey, this is Crystal from Amarillo, Texas. Tommy, I love you so much, baby. I'm sorry for everything. I know we can get through this, baby. You're my only one. I love you, baby.
4: Yes, this is Anthony Hopkins calling out of San Antonio, Texas. I would like to say sorry to Shawanda, to you, Shawanda, in San Antonio, Texas. Sorry we lost contact. I'm sorry I didn't return your call back that night. You're in my prayers. I pray for you every night, and I love you.
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1: All right, let's talk to Big Joe in Oxnard, California. Joe, who are you thinking about tonight? Who's on your mind?
2: My brother, Giovanni.
1: Okay, what do you want to tell Giovanni tonight? What's your message?
2: I want to say, Giovanni, you're my brother. I love you, carnal. And, you know, I had fun today hanging out with you, bro. We went to Walmart. We got your charger, and I'm happy, bro. Thanks for always being there for me.
1: Big Joe, we got you. And thank you so much for listening tonight. Family first.
2: Thank you so much.
1: You got it, my brother. 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
2: 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Thank you so much.

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2: 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Look,
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2: This is Ryan from Wichita, Kansas, and I'd like to make an apology out to my wife, Alicia Sanchez. Just wanted to say I'm sorry, baby. And I love you. I promise things will get better. They always will. Love you, sweetheart.
3: 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I'm so sorry for everything I've put you through. I love you so much, and I hope you can forgive me.
4: Hi, this is Reed Burrows from Omaha, Nebraska. This apology goes out to Christina Montero. Chris, I apologize for putting you through hard times and stressing you out. If you ever can find it in your heart to give me another opportunity, I promise I won't let you down.

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1: Okay, this is the one. Yeah, nice and easy.
2: Wow, you almost hit it that time.
1: It's that bird. He's in my head. Okay, now stay focused.
2: You know what never misses? 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
1: Oofta, this golf stuff is for the birds. Let's finish this up and head on over to the North End before I hit one of those birdies.

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15: I'm Jason from Morgan's Jewelers. Well, what brings you in? Sometimes it's, well, we got an anniversary or special birthdays coming up. I love the response, well, just because. And I'll tell you, the just because gift goes over with more strength than probably any other. If you're getting her something just because you love her or you're thinking about her, that says a lot. The best I-

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10: Lows level off around 67 overnight under clear skies. Winds out of the southwest around 5 miles per hour. Sunny skies Monday. High temperatures reach up to 92. Lows around 68 Monday night. Mainly clear skies. Clear skies and dry Tuesday and Wednesday with highs in the low 90s. From the Weatherology Weather Center, I'm meteorologist Paul Frombly. Currently 72.

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10: Lows level off around 67 overnight under clear skies. Winds out of the southwest around 5 miles per hour. Sunny skies Monday. High temperatures reach up to 92. Lows around 68 Monday night. Mainly clear skies. Clear skies and dry Tuesday and Wednesday with highs in the low 90s. From the Weatherology Weather Center, I'm meteorologist Paul Trombley. Currently 70.

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5: Lows level off around 67 overnight under clear skies. Winds out of the southwest around 5 miles per hour. Sunny skies Monday. High temperatures reach up to 92. Lows around 68 Monday night. Mainly clear skies. Clear skies and dry Tuesday and Wednesday with highs in the low 90s. From the Weatherology Weather Center, I'm meteorologist Paul Trombley. Currently, it's 72 degrees.

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9: I'm Jason from Morgan's Jewelers. Well, what brings you in? 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

Lows up a lot, around 67. Overnight, under clear skies, winds out of the southwest, around 5 miles per hour. Sunny skies, Monday, high temperatures reach up to 92. Lows around 68, Monday night, mainly clear skies. Clear skies and dry, Tuesday and Wednesday, with highs in the low 90s. From the Weatherology Weather Center, I'm meteorologist Paul Trombley. Currently, it's 72 degrees.

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10: Clear skies overnight with a low of 67. Southwesterly winds around 5 miles per hour. Clear skies again Monday. High temperatures reach up to 91. Monday night, 69. Dry Tuesday and Wednesday under sunny skies with highs in the low 90s. From the Weatherology Weather Center, I'm meteorologist Paul Frombley. Currently, it's 70 degrees.

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2: Clear skies overnight with a low of 67. Southwesterly winds around 5 miles per hour. Clear skies again Monday. High temperatures reach up to 91. Monday night, 69. Dry Tuesday and Wednesday under sunny skies with highs in the low 90s. From the Weatherology Weather Center, I'm meteorologist Paul Frombley. Currently, it's 70 degrees.

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6: Lows level off around 67 overnight under clear skies. West winds around 5 miles per hour. Bright sunshine expected again Monday. Daytime highs approaching 91. Lows level off around 69 Monday night. Bright sunshine and dry Tuesday and Wednesday with highs in the low 90s. From the Weatherology Weather Center, I'm meteorologist Paul Trombley. Right now, 70.

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11: Lows level off around 67 overnight under clear skies. West winds around 5 miles per hour. Bright sunshine expected again. Monday, daytime highs approaching 91. Lows level off around 69 Monday night. Bright sunshine and dry Tuesday and Wednesday with highs in the low 90s. From the Weatherology Weather Center, I'm meteorologist Paul Trombley. Currently, it's 68 degrees.

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9: Lows level off around 67 overnight under clear skies. West winds around 5 miles per hour. Bright sunshine expected again Monday. Daytime highs approaching 91. Lows level off around 69 Monday night. Bright sunshine and dry Tuesday and Wednesday with highs in the low 90s. From the Weatherology Weather Center, I'm meteorologist Paul Trombley. Currently, it's 68 degrees.

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10: Lows level off around 67 overnight under clear skies. West winds around 5 miles per hour. Bright sunshine expected again. Monday, daytime highs approaching 91. Lows level off around 69 Monday night. Bright sunshine and dry Tuesday and Wednesday with highs in the low 90s. From the Weatherology Weather Center, I'm meteorologist Paul Trombley. Currently, it's 68 degrees.

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4: Highs level off around 91 today. Under clear skies, westerly winds, 5 to 10 miles per hour. Clear skies again tonight. Lows dip down to about 69. Highs around 93 tomorrow. Clear skies. Clear skies and dry Wednesday and Thursday with highs in the low 90s. From the Weatherology Weather Center, I'm meteorologist Paul Trombley. Right now, 68.

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9: Highs level off around 91 today. Under clear skies, westerly winds, 5 to 10 miles per hour. Clear skies again tonight. Lows dip down to about 69. Highs around 93 tomorrow. Clear skies. Clear skies and dry Wednesday and Thursday with highs in the low 90s. From the Weatherology Weather Center, I'm meteorologist Paul Frombley. Right now, 68.

0: you coming in or what?
1: Are you the anti-Taylor Swift? You know, the numbers are out now that they spent $20 to $30 million to get married. Mm-hmm. I'm going to look this morning for the anti-Taylor or the anti-Travis, the person who got married the cheapest.
2: Got it.
1: All right. Okay. That's coming up here in about 15 minutes.
2: They had to pay $161,000 in fees and fines, by the way.
1: To the city?
2: Because it was one of the biggest events that the city has seen in a long time. I mean, it was shutting down streets. They needed extra patrol.
1: Yeah.
2: And so she gladly offered up that money. That money is going to pay all the people that had to be there to make sure everybody was safe.
1: New York City is notorious for having one of the world's biggest parades when they do the Puerto Rican Day Parade. Mm-hmm. And they had to employ more police officers for Taylor and Travis's wedding than they did for that parade.
2: A $20 million wedding. That is crazy. 1,000 guests.
1: But they
2: said it felt so intimate. So...
1: Well, I suppose if you do it right, you don't see all the money behind the scenes, right?
2: Yeah, that was my thing. I'm like, 1,000 guests, you know, you're not
1: probably going to... I don't know 1,000 people.
2: I don't either. But is that like 500 people, you know, and then they're plus one?
1: I don't know 500 people.
2: I don't either.
1: If you looked in your phone contact list right now, you don't have 500 people.
2: I'm not exposed to as many people as they are. You have all of his teammates, maybe past and present.
1: Yeah, maybe.
2: You know, so...
1: All right. So give us about 15 minutes. I'm going to look for the person who got married the cheapest. Right now, though, quick reminder, if you have not reserved your spot on our party plane to Paradise, it's really crunch time. We're down to just a few seats left. We're going back to the Mexican Mayan Riviera, the beautiful Ocean Maya Royale. This will be February 12th through the 16th. So you got President's Day that falls in there. So you'll have an extra day off. 5 days, 4 nights, it's all inclusive. This is our 15th trip with listeners, and I know it's hard to get excited when it's going to feel like 110 degrees outside, but I promise you in February, it'll feel 40 below, and you will want to be on the beach with us.
2: So a lot of people wonder, like, I could book my own all-inclusive. What's so special about this? Anytime I book with First Travel, like, I don't know if I go on a vacation without booking with them because they do everything. But this trip, they do everything and beyond. So not only do we make sure that you don't have to get yourself to the airport, we make sure that you get there. All your luggage, all you have to be responsible for is your outfits and your passport.
1: That's it.
2: And maybe some airplane snacks. And we lead you everywhere, like cute little ducklings. That's my favorite part when we're all just following our Burst Travel agent. And we get there. They have a party thrown for us. Cocktails, hors d'oeuvres. You just sit by the pool. We meet up at night if you want to, but it's your trip.
1: And then we throw one little party during the 5 days, 4 nights where we give away $1,000 in cash. This is absolutely something you should think about doing. Here's the deal. We'll get you all the details if you just text PARTY, P-A-R-T-Y, to 320-251-1047. It's PARTY, or you can do PLANE, either one. PARTY, P-A-R-T-Y. Text that to 320-251-1047. We'll hook you up with all the details. It would be very, very cool to party with you in Mexico like 6 months from right now. Looking forward to it. This thing will sell out. It does every single year. So don't miss your chance to get on the party plane to Paradise. If you have questions, holler at us. We'd love to answer them for you.
3: Coming up next, here's what's next with Kat and JJ.
1: All right, let's get Monday flowing with some knowledge. 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You should know the following before you get your day started.
2: Yeah, a huge bill passing without the signature of the President of the United States. How does Trump feel about that? How do you think he feels about that? You're going to hear it with the four before you hit the door next.
4: Back to the show that stubbornly refuses to take responsibility for their insidious impact on our culture and children.
3: Yay! It's the Playhouse with Kat and JJ.
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9: Highs level off around 91 today. Under clear skies, westerly winds, 5 to 10 miles per hour. Clear skies again tonight. Lows dip down to about 69. Highs around 93 tomorrow. Clear skies. Clear skies and dry Wednesday and Thursday with highs in the low 90s. From the Weatherology Weather Center, I'm meteorologist Paul Trombley. Right now, 68.
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2: Senator Lindsey Graham, the longtime South Carolina Republican and prominent voice on defense and foreign policy, died over the weekend at the age of 71. His office said that he passed away on Saturday evening from what it called a brief and sudden illness.
10: What makes it even stranger is that I got a call last night sometime in, you know, the early evening. He sounded a little tired, but perfect. But thought maybe we might even meet today. And then that was it.
11: I don't know another person who spent his entire adult life for one purpose, to make sure America remained the safest country on the planet to live.
1: Yeah, I saw a lot of just really positive tributes about this guy.
2: Yeah. All right, so the bipartisan housing bill became a law overnight Saturday with President Trump's signature, and lawmakers from both parties celebrated. This was an 85-5 vote.
12: My bipartisan housing bill, it's now law. While Donald Trump was sleeping, Road to Housing became law without his signature. The rent is too high, and Donald Trump still just wouldn't sign the damn bill.
1: So what does this mean? So
2: this means it's going to ease the housing shortage by boosting supply, loosening construction regulations, and then also limiting Wall Street investors from buying up homes. That was a big one, that last one. So,
1: well, I had heard there are places like L.A. where to try and build a housing complex is, because of all of the permits and the red tape, is almost impossible right now.
2: And you have a lot of people. It is a highly dense populated location. And so people need places to live. Good. Sometimes you drive around here and you're like, they're putting up another apartment complex. Are there enough people
1: they're
2: to
1: gonna
2: live
1: be full.
2: There? And they will be full.
1: Yeah. I mean, this is good for America.
2: All right. In the sports world, Major League Baseball All-Star event. I knew you'd be happy about this. It begins tonight in Philly. With the home run derby.
1: It's the best part. The home run derby is the best part.
2: So you just step up to the plate and try to hit a home run?
1: Well.
2: What do they do? I don't even know.
1: Well, so it's a timed event, right? You get so many balls in so much time, and then you progress through the rounds, and it just takes a bracket and it shrinks it down.
2: Uh-huh.
1: And eventually, but it's so much fun to watch because the fans are so into it. The players are chilled out on the side, right? Yeah. And they got their phones out and they bring their kids, and it's just, it's really just fun.
2: Yeah.
1: And it's my favorite part of the weekend.
2: All right.
1: Week, I guess.
2: While reporting about a Chicago man who broke a world record for walking with a balloon between his knees, his TV anchors, they just did not want to give him the credit where it's due.
13: 25-year-old Sam Farber tried to break a Guinness World Record for the fastest 10-meter walk while holding a balloon between his knees. The current record is 3.91 seconds. Farber did beat the record coming in 3.5 seconds.
14: I feel like somebody in this building could probably give him a run.
1: Tonight. I feel like I could do that too.
2: A lot of people are like, big whoop. So what? These TV anchors dogging on him, but... ironically, the old record was held by a Swedish TV host.
1: Oh.
2: So, I mean, maybe they should try it. Show Sam what's up.
1: I wonder how long dude trained for that.
2: I hope not long. I really hope people are not spending their
1: time. I bet he lost his wife and his kids and his job training for that.
2: He's 25.
1: I bet he did.
2: Walking with balloons between his knees. I don't know if he has a lot of, like, suitors right now.
1: These are the reasons I tell my kids you got to get a degree.
2: Yeah.
1: Like, you need a job.
2: And that is the four before you hit the door.
3: Coming up next. It's Kat and JJ, and here's what's next.
1: Okay, we start digging into this right about now. We got the numbers back from the Travis and Taylor wedding, and they're saying somewhere between $20 and $30 million was spent. So I want the anti-Travis and Taylor wedding. Do me a quick, grab a piece of paper. I want you to do the quick math on what you think your wedding cost you. I know what our wedding cost
2: us.
1: So, but I'm looking for the person who got bought. Like, and I'm not talking, we went to the JP and signed a piece of paper, because what does a wedding permit cost? $25, $30, $50, whatever the deal is. I'm talking like you had an actual wedding, but you got by on the cheap. How did you do it? How scaled back was it? How did you save so much money? Start calling now. I'm looking for these amazing stories at 320-251-1047.

0: never eaten meat. Ever.
1: Oh, okay.
0: Ever. You are vegan or vegetarian from birth. Because I know somebody who is, and it blew my mind.
1: You know how you know? They'll tell you.
0: They actually have a giant sticker on their car that says vegan AF.
1: Yep.
0: For real.
1: Oh,
0: he
1: wow.
0: has this sticker, vegan AF, on his car, on his Prius.
1: My God.
0: And wow. I got the story. So fits. If either of these fit, get ready to call in and grab your bingo next.
2: Comedy gold.
3: I was hit by a bus. It seems like a common accident because we reference it all the time. Once you've been hit by a bus, you'll begin to notice this. People say stuff like, you gotta live your life. You don't know. You might walk out of your house tomorrow. Did I make that up? I mean, it's just, it's the most easily accessible hypothetical death. There are so many ways to die. And I'm here to tell you, live your life. Because, I don't know, you might get hit by a bus. That's what happened to me. Here's one. People go, oh, I feel tired and achy. I was out so late. I feel like I got hit by a bus. Do you? I felt like that one time. It was that time that I got hit by a bus.
4: 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Aww. And for that, we are deeply sorry.
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0: Before we get into bingo, quick reminder that we've got Jim Gaffigan tickets up for grabs right up till 7 a.m. The show is at the Ledge in Waite Park 1 week from yesterday. So Sunday night, the 19th. If you want them, you do have to text us before 7 a.m. 7 a.m. is the cutoff. Word is funny, F-U-N-N-Y. If you text that right now to 320-251-1047, you can get in on these. So good luck. 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
18: Bingo. 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
23: Bingo.
0: Good time for some listener bingo this morning. Got a couple of minutes to take calls on these. Remember, call immediately if you fit either of the criteria. Kat's looking for anyone listening. Who?
1: Who has an attacked by an animal story? Could be someone you know, yourself, maybe seagulls, maybe a bear. This grandpa that was with his family in Yellowstone National Park. He was in no way like taunting this bison, but the bison found his way into a camping area and for some reason kind of zeroed in on this guy.
24: Everyone's bison!
25: Look out, bison!
26: As soon as the bison stood up, the grandfather's like, no, we're out of here. For whatever reason, the bison, who was still like 50 to 100 feet away, just charged them. The grandfather eventually got hooked, got tossed into the air. Jeez. They were doing the right thing. They were just bad luck. He was jovial, trying to make light of his pain, but he was obviously in a lot of pain.
0: Imagine taking your family on a camping trip and you get gored by a bison.
1: Google the photo today when you're somewhere safe. Like, he looked like Patrick Starr. He was up in the...
0: They got a picture of him in the air?
1: The picture is pretty amazing. He's got his, like, little, what are these called, suspenders on, and he's like, just up in the air. It was crazy. So, you have an attacked by an animal story.
0: I'm on the hunt for anyone listening who has been either vegan or vegetarian for a long, long time. So a kid that I coach in summer baseball, I noticed that his dad has a Prius, and on the back, it says vegan AF. And so I asked the kid, why that big sigh? Why do you dislike vegans?
1: I don't dislike vegans. I just don't need to know so much about people.
0: You have stickers on your vehicle?
1: Nope.
0: But people put 100 different kinds of stickers on their vehicle. I don't hear you go, oh.
1: Because you're not with me all the time. You have the stick figure family with like Star Wars theme. I roll my eyes.
0: You know the joke. How do you tell if someone's a Marine, a CrossFitter, and a vegan walk into a bar? How do you know which is which?
1: Just ask
0: them. They'll tell you.
1: They'll tell you.
0: Yeah. But anyways, so I asked the kid that I'm coaching. I go, are you a vegan or vegetarian too? And he goes, no. And I go, well, you kind of have like two different dinners all the time? And he goes, yeah, pretty much. And he was just kind of telling me, like, it's his dad's choice for lifestyle, whatever. As long as you don't bother me, I don't care what you do.
1: The thing is, I could live that lifestyle. I enjoy eating healthy. But I mean, meat is really healthy. Your body needs meat too.
0: I asked him. I said, no. I said, how does he get his, protein, and stuff like that? And he's like, oh, he takes supplements and stuff like that. And he gets it. I'm like, well,
1: it is
0: cool,
1: what
0: cool.
1: It is.
0: I'm just kind of curious. So I'm looking for anyone who's lived either a vegan or vegetarian lifestyle for a long, long time. And Kat's on the hunt for anyone listening. Who?
1: Who has an attacked by an animal story? What happened?
0: Call now if either of these fit. First person through gets the bingo at 320-251-1047. Let's go.

0: If anyone has seen Toy Story 5, I haven't seen it yet, but is it open for another one? I mean, they can always do another one, right?
1: They could. What are they on, Andy's Grandkids now?
0: I don't know
1: how far it's progressed. I didn't see anything after Toy Story 2.
0: I think as long as Tom Hanks and what's his name are still alive,
1: Tim Allen
0: are still alive, they'll keep voicing these.
1: Yeah, and I like that they are. I like that they're not too big for the franchise, that they keep coming back, and even bigger stars keep joining the toys.
0: And the money they're making off of this. Because I'm going to guess that when they approached Tom Hanks and Tim Allen for the first one, they said, here's your cash, but you're probably going to get a chunk of the franchise.
1: Yeah.
0: And they are making.
1: Good for them.
0: Yeah. Good morning. It's Kat and JJ.
1: I felt the shift of where my life is and where it used to be. I used to live kind of a fast life. You know, like I'd pack an extra pair of panties.
0: Heard the word hussy a lot around here.
1: A toothbrush. Did you?
0: Yeah. I didn't tell you about it because I didn't want to make you feel bad. I just wanted to let you live your life.
1: Listen, we all go through phases. But on Saturday night, I was like, this is where we're at. So I was in my room, which my bedroom window overlooks the house across the street. And I had my son that was doing a neb because he had too much lake time. I was folding a bunch of clothes and I had my big butt underwear on, oversized t-shirt hair on top of my head. If I had to paint a picture across the street, a slew of 20 somethings doing a joint bachelor bachelorette party.
0: Oh, nice.
1: And I found myself just half of my face watching. And I was like, they're having so much fun.
0: You should have wandered out there in your sweatpants and oversized sweatshirt with your kid and be like, hey, everybody, I'm Kat. This is my son, Wheezy. And we'd like to join the party because it looks like a lot of fun.
1: They would have had us. So Derek had a wedding on Saturday night. And when he got back home, it was around midnight. They were still out going hard. They had a bonfire. They were doing karaoke in the garage. They had a big screen in the garage and they were just, and so he gets out of his car, hadn't shut the garage door yet. They were like, you want, in the microphone, you want to party with us? And he's like, I'm going to bed. Thanks guys.
0: Was it too loud for you guys?
1: No, it wasn't. Okay. And you know what? Even if it was, I would have been like, it's a one and done. They're not crazy neighbors. They're really good neighbors actually. So
0: that reminds us, we have to, notify our neighbors because my son and soon to be daughter-in-law are having their bachelor and bachelorette party at our place this weekend.
1: What's that going to look like?
0: Well, it's a golf day for the guys.
1: Okay.
0: And then kind of a lake day for the girls.
1: Mm-hmm.
0: And then everybody reconvenes for dinner. And then my wife and I get kicked out.
1: Okay. Property.
0: I don't think we get to stay at our own home for this, but I'm excited to play golf with the guys and have everybody there. My biggest worry is always that my son, he got mature quick and ended up getting a degree and a job. But the crew he still runs with, they're a little sketch. You know what I mean? They really still love, they think they're like 19-year-old Johnnies.
1: Mm-hmm. Hopefully they're not dumb enough to realize they are going to run into you days later.
0: So well, they need that didn't stop them a summer ago from lighting fireworks off of my pontoon.
1: Oh my God.
0: And then there was even the concern that there were too many people, the overload capacity for the pontoon.
1: Uh-huh.
0: They were concerned about that. So my son had to kick some people off and said, we'll come back and get you on the dock down the next time around.
1: Yeah.
0: So I need one person to stay mentally focused to make sure it's not a bad night for everybody.
1: Reagan.
0: I'm not, maybe Reagan my daughter, maybe, but my daughter's like, she's like, I got class. Like, she can't skip any of these classes in her doctorate thing. And so she's like, I got class till like 4 p.m. on Friday.
1: Yeah.
0: And I'm like, hurry back. It's a 3-hour drive. You're here by 7. Uh-huh. That's when everyone will probably be primed. You can have a cocktail or two and just be the voice of reason.
1: You know what? She likes cash. Throw her some money.
0: If I bribed her, she'd stay sober and smart.
1: Yeah. Things under control and things look how they should when we get home tomorrow, I will write you a check.
0: What do you think? $150?
1: Nice. I'd say 250. 250 talks. So, you're welcome, Reagan.
0: It's like you're her agent.
1: Hey,
0: like
1: you get
0: 10% of this.
1: Yep.
0: Oh, I love it.
2: Coming up next with Kat and JJ.
0: But that having your bachelor or bachelorette party at your property not only cuts down on the fact that There's no weird stripper stories after the fact. Mm-hmm. There's no, hey, we got hammered at this club and some guy was grinding up on the bride. Like, it eliminates a lot of those stories.
1: That's good.
0: So I'm a fan of this whole thing. We got to get ready for our first round of paparazzi this morning before we put some cash in your pocket. What do you got?
1: Is anything ever going to settle down for Taylor Frankie Paul from the Secret Lives of Mormon Wives? I feel bad for her. There are a lot of videos. One has been posted recently, and the person that posted is in quite a bit of trouble. You're going to hear what went down and hear the video coming up with Radio Paparazzi next.
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4: Bright sunshine expected today with daytime highs approaching 91. West winds 5 to 10 miles per hour. Clear skies again tonight, 67. Bright sunshine tomorrow. High temperatures reach up to 92. Sunny skies and dry Wednesday and Thursday with highs in the low 90s. From the Weatherology Weather Center, I'm meteorologist Paul Frombley. Right now, it's 68 degrees.
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0: Ask Cube, thanks to the Law Offices of Bradshaw and Bryant. Pretty simple premise. We put all this money. I mean, we got change, we got big bills, we got little bills. It all goes in a plexiglass cube, and then we do a video of it. We'll give you a look at it. If you text the word cube to 320-251-1047, technically, I guess, if you just listen to people's guesses, listen to our clues, you could probably figure it out without even seeing it, but I think that gives you an edge. And you tell us what's in the cash cube, and you can keep all that cash. We know it's a very healthy amount. Jamie, what are you up to, man?
1: I actually just rolled into work.
0: All right, what do you do for a living, sir?
1: I work up at Camp Ripley.
0: Okay, nice. Very good. So, any fun over the weekend to be had by you or not?
1: I got yard work. Stuff like that
0: too. So you're looking ahead to next weekend. How about this last weekend? What was the best part of it?
1: Pool party at my sister-in-law's.
2: Right
0: on.
2: Fun.
0: Anybody get naked?
1: No.
0: Okay.
2: You're not that kind of family?
0: Not that kind of
2: good
0: fun.
2: Good for you. Oh. Right. Speaking of family, do you know my cousin Bobby Brown? He works up at Ripley.
1: I do not.
2: Oh, okay.
0: Look him up.
2: You'd remember.
0: You'll tell by just looking at him, I bet.
2: He looks like a Q-tip.
0: Let's get to the cash cube. What's in there, Jamie? We'll let you keep it if you can tell us.
1: I'm hoping it's 38-13-81.
0: You can tell Jamie's been listening closely.
2: I don't hate it. I'll tell you that.
0: But we don't love it. Have a great day, man. We appreciate you. I got time for one more guest here real quick. Julie, what's good for you?
3: I guess I'm heading to work.
0: All right, how about your weekend? Give me one big highlight.
3: You know, it's kind of a good and a bad thing. The baseball tournament didn't turn out the way we wanted, but we didn't have to play in the heat yesterday.
0: Tell you what, we had a 10 a.m. game, and it was a sweat box. I felt bad. I mean, we had my poor catchers and pitchers over the weekend were just drenched all the time.
2: I know what you're saying. Liam used to play baseball, and there were some games where I wish they would just lose, where they would get 10 runs and we could end the game early. Either it was too cold or too hot.
0: Yeah, all right. Julie, what's in the cash cube? Let's keep it all today.
3: 36-34-11.
0: What do you do with all this money?
3: Probably go on vacation.
0: Loser. Not today, Julie. Have a great morning, though.
3: You too. Thanks.
0: Hey, you guys, you never know when we're going to tell you to call in for the cash cube, so stick real close. Take another look at it if you need to. Text cube to 320-251-1047. It could be all you.
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0: Let's get into the four before you hit the door. You're kind of getting your day started. We hear that a lot of our listeners are just getting into work or rolling into work, so these are the things you probably should need to start your week.
2: All right, why is President Trump slinging more threats toward Iran, and do we have to say bye-bye to the Dairy Queen blizzard?
0: Oh, no.
2: Oh my God, talk like that in the summer? Heck no. We'll talk about it coming up with the four before you hit the door next.
5: It's the Playhouse with Kat and JJ.
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10: Bright sunshine expected today, with daytime highs approaching 91. West winds, 5 to 10 miles per hour. Clear skies again tonight, 67. Bright sunshine tomorrow. High temperatures reach up to 92. Sunny skies and dry Wednesday and Thursday, with highs in the low 90s. From the Weatherology Weather Center, I'm meteorologist Paul Trombley. Currently, it's 70 degrees.
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2: Saturday without President Trump's signature.
12: My bipartisan housing bill, it's now law. While Donald Trump was sleeping, Road to Housing became law without his signature. The rent is too high, and Donald Trump still just wouldn't sign the damn bill.
0: This sounds like a good move for pretty much all Americans, right?
2: It does, and aren't we always saying, can both parties just get together and do something good? That was it. So both parties celebrated, and the act aims to ease the housing shortage by boosting supply, loosening construction regulations, and then also limiting Wall Street investors from buying up homes. President Trump threatened Iran on Saturday after the funeral of their supreme leader featured open calls for Trump's killing. Writing on his social media platform, Trump said 1,000 missiles are aimed at Iran, with thousands more to follow should the Iranian government act on its threats to assassinate me. He also added that the U.S. military is ready to decimate and destroy all areas of Iran. So,
0: imagine living in that country right now.
2: I could not. You want your leaders to stop threatening somebody that has access to annihilate everything. You, your family, your loved ones. I can't imagine.
0: That's a rough spot.
2: All right. So dozens of Dairy Queen locations around the country, they are closing. To hear this on like a hot day or a stretch of hot weather is just not welcomed. Do you remember they came out with the blizzard back in 1985?
13: It's the newest treat from Dairy Queen.
0: Case.
13: Blizzard. The delicious new Dairy Queen Blizzard. Mm-hmm. The new treat's so rich and thick you gotta spoon it up. The Blizzard. The new treat from Dairy Queen.
0: I don't remember that, but the little town I grew up in, I remember when they first started doing blizzards, I guess. But the thing was, you go in there, if they didn't turn it upside down, you got it for free.
2: I know.
0: And I was like, let's go on that.
2: I watch for that. I'm like,
0: is that still a thing?
2: Yes, they have to.
0: So this is an air Dairy Queen?
2: Every single Dairy Queen, they have to, or it's free.
0: That's like a wives' tale.
2: I wonder if they forget, like with slushies and stuff. They're like, oh no.
0: Somebody call me real quick that works at a Dairy Queen, please. And is it really, do you really get it for free? Or is it just.
2: And does it come out of your pocket? You know?
0: Like out of your paycheck?
2: Yeah. They're like, we're going to teach you a lesson. You better turn that thing upside down. What's your favorite blizzard?
0: I'm going to go. There's a chocolate covered cherries one. Ugh. I really like that. And here's why. Because they use the syrup. Mm. The chocolate syrup gets stuck to the inside of the cup.
2: Yeah.
0: And then when it gets down to the bottom, you can scrape it with a reverse spoon.
2: Yeah.
0: Oh, something like it.
2: I like a good Heath. I like a good Heath bar.
0: A little crunching
2: line.
0: In there?
2: Yeah.
0: Toffee?
2: Not too bad. All right. So my teen is not an angry teen.
0: Yet.
2: I'm feeling every now and then the intolerance for the older generation. But he's still a sweet kid. But some people are stuck. They're stuck with the wrath of their angry teenager.
14: Anything you say or breathe, it irritates them. Everything you say, they respond with K. You could be like, hey, are you hungry? No, I'm not hungry. And like anytime you make any noise or anything, you're met with a dramatic sigh. And then if you like go somewhere with them while they're mad, they'll just walk way fast ahead of you to get away from you and just walk off.
0: Listen, it's been this way for 5 generations, probably more.
2: It's so funny that, you know, teenage girls will go through this and then they're pretty good for a few decades and then they're back to acting like that in their 50s. It's the circle of life. And that is the 4 before you hit the door.
0: Hey, real quick. Got to say good morning and congratulations to our Jim Gaffigan ticket winner this morning, Rachel.
2: Yeah, Rachel.
0: Rachel, congratulations. Look for some tickets in your email real soon. Again, all week long, we've got tickets to see Jim Gaffigan. His show is Sunday night at the Ledge in Waite Park. You want a real quick spitball? What time you want to do that tomorrow?
2: Yeah, let's do it at 8:05 tomorrow.
0: Okay, so if you want to go to the show 8:05 tomorrow, you can win another pair of tickets.
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0: Mondays are always a great day to find out what's good in your life. And we just obviously had the 4 before you hit the door. We're talking about 1,000 missiles aimed at Iran and assassination attempts and just... The news is just never overly pleasant. 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
14: Hey, thank you for letting us be part of your Monday morning grind. I'm JJ. Kat's here as well. Ever found out anything nasty about a family member?
15: No, not nasty, not disturbing. I mean, every family has their past. Some are more sensational than others. This girl, and I did see it's on Hulu. It is out where it's called My Grandfather is Charles Manson. She's a documentarian, and she just wanted to show the moment that she found out who she was related to.
16: So this all started because you never knew your dad.
17: Yeah.
16: And who's your dad?
17: Charles Manson.
18: I've always been the kid with her head screwed on right. And then you find out your grandfather's Manson.
16: I need to understand what happened, no matter where it takes me.
14: First off, imagine that dad. Imagine you're in a hippie compound and Charlie's the leader, right? So he's probably
15: getting it on with many, many
14: people.
15: He's
14: probably sprinkled kids around that area for generations. And then you find out grandpa is Charles Manson.
15: That is crazy. And like we said, every family has deep, dark secrets. Some are deeper and darker than others. What is that moment? What is the thing that you found out about a family member? And Teresa texted in right away. She said, I can't call him, headed to work. Found out that my great uncle held a woman against her will for a week and a half. He lived in Canada 60 years ago, and he followed her to work. She worked at a bank. He took her, hoping that the bank would pay the ransom. He ended up letting her go after a week after she told him she wouldn't tell the cops. She did tell the cops. They found out where he lived. He went to jail. So
14: I've got two for you.
15: Okay.
14: When my daughter was doing her, she was maybe a sophomore in high school doing a family project, right?

0: morning and welcome into the Playhouse. It's Kat and JJ. So during the last song, I looked this up just to verify it because I didn't want to put a bunch of false information on the radio. Got this text from Bryce as we were talking about the girl now that has the documentary on Hulu, that her grandfather is Charles Manson. Her dad never knew who his dad was. Ended up being Chuck.
1: Yeah, he found out his mom got with Charles, produced him, and he kept that a secret from his daughter. And now she's like, I'm going to make this 3-part series to show that even if you come from evil, doesn't mean you're going to be evil.
0: So got a text, and we were talking about what did you find out about a family member that it definitely isn't a sense of pride for you? It was pretty disturbing. Got this text from Bryce, and I looked this up, and this checks out. He said, I have a relative, so this, I'm guessing great-grandfather, maybe uncle, something like that, who was in the Army and was involved in a Native American massacre in North Dakota in 1863. So I punched this up real quick, and it was called the Battle of Whitestone Hill, referred to as a massacre by tribal oral history. In present day, it must be Dickey County, but they killed over 200 Dakota and Yakanat, I'm probably saying this wrong.
1: Yeah.
0: Yakanani, Native Americans.
1: Okay. Devastating.
0: Find that stuff. Here's the deal. I mean, before the internet was around, it was just handed down word to word by family members, right? Probably something nobody in Bryce's family talked about. He does a school project or something, finds out that great, great, great grandpa was involved in this. And then, like, how do you handle that, knowing that's in your family history?
1: The thing is, when I hear about massacres like that, that were carried out by a large group of people, they were being led and told to do, a lot of them were being led and told to do that.
0: Sure.
1: So it does it make all of them bad? No. I can't imagine everybody that is going to be a part of, like, a genocide or want to do that. But if you go against whoever's telling you to do that, you could be killed. You could be annihilated. They could go after your family. You don't know what kind of position. Not that any of this is okay, but, like, those are some good odds that there are people that did this that didn't want to do
0: it's
1: it.
0: It's one of the reasons they say war is hell, right? Like, yeah. you are told and directed to do some really ungodly things.
1: That's why soldiers that come back, they're so messed up. They need help. They need access to all the help that they need. Because I can't imagine what they see and have to do in the name of the military, yeah. You know? So
0: that one was heavy. Thanks for sharing with us, man. I appreciate it. If you want to hit us up, we're here for you. 320-251-1047.
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0: We got cash money up for grabs here at about 8:20. That'll be your next opportunity to put some cash in your pocket. But first, our second round of paparazzi this morning. Let's gossip.
1: So word was King Charles was not going to give Prince Harry and his whole family security details. So Prince Harry went about it the right way, and they ended up having their private reunion, how everything went down over the weekend with the royal family. Coming up with Radio Paparazzi next.
3: This is not headline news. Mick Jagger says the Rolling Stones plan to tour next year. It could be their final tour. But I said that on the radio in 1989 for their Steel Wheels tour, so... UFC star Conor McGregor's fight Saturday night ended in 69 seconds. UFC were 3 out of 4 letters of the choice word fans said when the fight ended so soon. The World Cup is down to the final four. People in America still watching it. Harry and Meghan met with King Charles for the first time in years because they need money, and Charles doesn't use Venmo. Cheech from Cheech and Chong turns 80 today. And to celebrate, we're all aware he won't be lighting a birthday candle. This is not headline news.
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4: Bright sunshine expected today with daytime highs approaching 91. West winds 5 to 10 miles per hour. Clear skies again tonight, 67. Bright sunshine tomorrow. High temperatures reach up to 92. Sunny skies and dry Wednesday and Thursday with highs in the low 90s. From the Weatherology Weather Center, I'm meteorologist Paul Trombley. Currently, it's 70 degrees.
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0: I think that song has the most innuendos I've ever heard in any song.
1: If you close your eyes, not while you're driving, and listen to that, you're like, I need a shower. But a good shower.
2: Are you coming in?
0: You've seen the image, the album image for that song, the single image?
1: Is she on all fours?
0: Yes. Yes. Take a peek. It's Sabrina Carpenter, and welcome into the Playhouse. It's Kat and JJ. So, Saturday morning, before it got steamy hot, I find myself at Menards needing one thing. I need one lock nut that I didn't have at home. Went through everything at home, didn't have it. Get in the truck, drive to Menards. It's a 12-cent part. But as I'm checking out, I look up, and all the Halloween blow-up decorations are up right now. I'm standing in a pair of cut-off shorts, a sleeveless shirt, hat on backwards, didn't take my sunglasses off. Just, I needed one thing. And I stood and I stared at that and I'm like, are you kidding me? When is this going to stop?
1: Mm-hmm. Spirit Halloween is opening up by my parents' house. And when I was running errands this weekend, I've never seen a Walmart close in a very densely populated area. Wow. Like, there are thousands and thousands and thousands of people that live in my parents' city.
0: Yeah, it's not small.
1: And the Walmart closed. How weird is that? So now I saw the huge Spirit Halloween banners.
0: They're moving into the Walmart?
1: And they say coming soon. Yeah, so they're going to open up. I feel like Spirit Halloween could be open all year round in a location.
0: But
1: everyone always needs costumes. There's always like themed parties to go to.
0: Isn't that what for a party? What is it? Party, et cetera. Party City is. But I couldn't believe it. I was just, you know, I'm like, this is so ridiculous that I'm looking at a 12-foot Grim Reaper. It's going to be 100 degrees today.
1: Yeah. I'll wait for November to buy that stuff. Save money.
0: I mean, so that really means that next month in August, it's really okay to start putting the Christmas stuff up?
1: Yeah. Guess what I did over the weekend?
0: Shut
1: because
0: up.
1: You know I'm a planner.
0: Do not say you put your tree.
1: No, I went and got all of Liam's school supplies, packed his backpack. Now it's in the guest room.
0: My God, this
1: ready
0: is the
1: to
0: first
1: go.
0: Time in.
1: You still have to get him back to school stuff. Like, he's going to college.
0: I know.
1: I bet
0: but,
1: you Trisha.
0: But
1: has
0: I'm not
1: it
0: buying
1: all.
0: Notebooks or anything. Like, he needs a laptop and that's it.
1: You don't need any paper.
0: I don't
1: any
0: think
1: classes.
0: He does.
1: No,
0: I mean,
1: note cards.
0: Maybe. I think, but. I think a laptop does all of it. I think Trisha's already bought it. I mean, I have to take his stuff into his room, set up like a book stand, and then get the hell out.
1: Yeah.
0: I'm like,
1: boys are easy. Like, I watched that now they're starting to come up on my algorithm, the getting the girls' dorms ready.
0: Oh, it's ridiculous.
1: It is a to-do. It looks like a little apartment after moms get their hands on it.
0: People are spending thousands of dollars to move their daughter into a 10 by 10 room with another girl.
1: They have their vanity all set up, their drink station. They have their Keurig,
0: where do
1: their
0: you put
1: soda
0: the,
1: stream.
0: Where do you put the double chamber beer bong?
1: There's no room in that.
0: There
1: it
0: is.
1: Not
0: There's always
1: the
0: a room for that. The only saving grace I have is that my son will have a timeline. We will have to be out of there by a certain time because he'll have to go to baseball practice. Mm-hmm. That's the only saving time I have.
1: When does he move in?
0: A couple weeks? 3-4 I don't know, whatever. Whenever he's not at home,
1: you're just going to be there.
0: He'll be there. All right. I'll have to be. My wife will send me a message saying you have to be here.
1: Uh-huh.
0: Bring the tool bag. And then.
1: What a life you live.
0: We might never see him again.
1: Yes, he will.
0: I guess
1: he'll
0: probably.
1: He lives 11 minutes
0: he'll
1: away.
0: He'll need food or money, probably.
3: Coming up next.
4: Up next with Kat and JJ.
0: I mean, is anybody else with me about these Halloween decorations being up too soon? Listen, I even get it at the end of August. You're starting to think about sending your kids back to school. Throw up the Halloween decorations. It's barely the 4th of July.
1: Honey, I'm from the Halloween capital of the world. You can have it up all year round in that town. You drive by, there's
0: fine.
1: Skeletons
0: You guys want to be the freaks of the upper Midwest? Fine. I'm okay with that. Good job, Anoka. But outside of that, let's leave them down till the leaves start changing, at least.
1: I cannot wait for fall.
0: It made me angry. I think I drove probably 5 miles after I left. I didn't even turn the radio or anything on. Mm-hmm. I just sat there stewing in the fact that there's a 30-foot pumpkin that I can buy and sit in my front yard right now at Menards.
1: That should not bother you.
0: I mean, their marketing department, I'm sure, is on it. There's a reason for it. Anyways, what will bother me is if you don't win our money up next, coulda, shoulda, woulda. It's the game where we just give you five words, and you tell us what words pop into your brain. It could mean a crisp $100 bill for you. Next.
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12: Ample sunshine expected today, with daytime highs approaching 91. Winds out of the west, 5 to 10 miles per hour. Tonight, lows around 67. Highs level off around 92 tomorrow. Clear skies. Dry Wednesday and Thursday under sunny skies with highs in the low 90s. From the Weatherology Weather Center, I'm meteorologist Paul Trombley. Right now, 77.
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14: You might be surprised to learn that some turtles can breathe out of their butt. 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
0: Actually, before we get back to the music, let's get you some free money. It always pays off to listen on Monday. Some cash up for grabs with a game that we like to call Coulda, Shoulda, Woulda. This is how you play. If you can get through with caller number 10, we'll offer up $100. Kat, what's the first word you think of when you hear the word life?
1: Death.
0: Okay, wow. What's the first word you think of when you hear the word free?
1: Free. Oh my gosh. Free. Cheap.
0: I think of money.
1: Free money? Free money? Okay. That was a tough one.
0: Okay. But we're going to give you some easier words, but you got to get through his caller number 10. We'll just give you five words, and you tell us what pops into your brain. If you match up with either Kat or myself, you got a crisp, easy, quick $100. The money doesn't come any easier if you call 320-251-1047 right now to play and win. Good luck.

0: I want to thank everyone for texting in that tape measure was the correct answer in that game. Tapeworm. And what did she say?
1: One
0: tape
1: person.
0: What?
1: She said tapeworm, but oh. She was going to say gift. Like tape for a gift.
0: Got to do better. Tomorrow morning for $200. What's good? It's Kat and JJ.
1: So I talked about how I hung out with my dad this weekend. He's 80, loves himself a good garage sale.
0: By the way, your dad doesn't look 80.
1: No, he doesn't.
0: I would say he looks like 60.
1: Really?
0: Yeah.
1: Okay. While we were driving around, I said, well, let's go check out some garage sales. Nothing made him happier. So we are down by the river, which all the wealthy people live down there. So I'm like, let's go hit up their garage sales.

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1: Ample sunshine expected today, with daytime highs approaching 91. Winds out of the west, 5 to 10 miles per hour. Tonight, lows around 67. Highs level off around 92 tomorrow. Clear skies. Dry Wednesday and Thursday under sunny skies with highs in the low 90s. From the Weatherology Weather Center, I'm meteorologist Paul Trombley. Right now, 77.
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0: you're thinking your wedding cost you roughly when all the numbers are put together?
1: Well, wedding and reception, we'll say like six.
0: Okay.
1: Yeah.
0: And then if you throw your honeymoon in there, you're at about 10. Yeah. But getting by on a wedding and reception for $6,000 is really economical. Taylor and Travis did it for a mere $20 to $30 million. And we went on the hunt earlier this morning for anyone who got by and had an actual wedding. Again, not just going to the Justice of the Peace and signing a piece of paper, but you had an actual wedding and or reception on the down low for cash. Like, how much or how little did you spend? Some very interesting answers to this, and people that really got it figured out coming up for you next.
2: Comedy gold.
3: My husband makes video games for a living. I was like, dude, how did you get that job making video games? And he said, well, it's perfectly obvious. I fought my way through several levels. And I recommend that you go out with a man who plays video games. You go out with a man who reads comic books. You date a man who collects action figures. Go out with that man, marry that man. Do you know why? That man is home. Right now, dude is home. He's got a curio shelf and he's got to organize his action figures. And I've hung out with guys like him almost my entire life, and I've had to cut some people off. You can't hang out with everybody forever. I've drawn a line in the sand, and it's right before the war reenactment, guys. Okay? Do you know how far into the dork forest you have to go to get to the war reenactment, guys?
4: Yeah, wake up.
5: Wake up. Wake up.
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18: Ample sunshine expected today, with daytime highs approaching 91. Winds out of the west, 5 to 10 miles per hour. Tonight, lows around 67. Highs level off around 92 tomorrow. Clear skies. Dry Wednesday and Thursday under sunny skies with highs in the low 90s. From the Weatherology Weather Center, I'm meteorologist Paul Trombley. Right now, 79.
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5: 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And
0: Taylor and Travis dropped about $20 to $30 million, roughly. That's the total cost of their wedding.
1: That's all right.
0: It's amazing that their one day cost more than you and I will ever make in our lifetime.
1: I would just be so mad to hear about the gripes that are being leaked. The fact that people say it was like so trashy of them to have a buffet and it was in poor taste to have a raffle. And it's like, you just went to the wedding of the century.
0: By the way, that $20 to $30 million also, that includes $16 million they donated to charities.
1: Yeah.
0: So it really was about $4 to $15 million. So we all do that.
1: Yeah. What was your math? What? What did you just say?
0: It's like, well, so
1: their wedding was $20 million, and then they donated $22 million.
0: I read 16. So, okay. So maybe it's 22 million. So then, I mean, so really
1: $42 million was this entire to do, which is pretty amazing.
0: They donated to charity the same amount that it cost them. Like, I think that's cool, right? They looked at it as a how to help other people situation. So I was like, hey, who's the anti Taylor and Travis? Like, who spent the least, but still had an awesome wedding? Again, I'm not talking, we went to the Justice of the Peace. We signed a piece of paper. We said, I do. And then we're off. No. Like, you had an actual wedding, but on the cheap. What do you think yours ran you?
1: Mine, between my wedding, reception, and honeymoon, total of $10,000, not over. So, and I thought we threw a really great party. It was beautiful. Amazing food. Our wedding was very intimate on that boat. I don't know how you got on.
0: Me either. I think we just walked on.
1: I think you did. And then we went to Maui. So all of that.
0: Oh, you included your honeymoon on this?
1: Yeah. Honeymoon, wedding, and reception.
0: So if you take off the honeymoon, you're probably in that 7 to 8 range.
1: Yeah. I think our trip to Maui was about 4.5.
0: Okay. So, wow, even cheaper. So,
1: yeah. And we did it on a budget, and we did not have really any help from parents. Like, my mom paid for the cake, which was $200.
0: So my parents and Trisha's parents split the cost of ours, and I think we're at about 6,000 total.
1: Okay.
0: But this was 27 years ago.
1: Yeah.
0: So who's the cheat? Now, I got this, the very first text that came in from Christina. You got to hear the numbers on this one. Made my dress. It was $20 in material.
1: Wow.
0: Made my cake. $10 in material. Mm. Husband grilled out for everyone from food he had hunted. Cost nothing. Veggies from our garden. It was BYOB.
1: Okay.
0: Less than $100 for 20 guests.
1: We're tiptoeing on tacky here.
0: Really?
1: Like, I don't want to tiptoe on tacky. I'm all about saving money. But we had a listener call a while back when we were talking about where did you cut corners. And she had, the weekend before, cooked for 200 people the night before, prepped everything. I'm like, that is not what a bride should be doing.
0: That part
1: made me a little upset. I'm like, know how to allocate where your money would be best spent. And that would be somebody making all the food.
0: Amy, did you get married on the cheap?
19: Yep, I think so. We spent about a total of $1,800, maybe tops.
1: Okay. For how many guests?
19: There was only 12 of us.
0: Okay.
1: Wow.
19: It was a very intimate, but my wedding dress was, after alterations and everything, was about $5,500. So that was the most expensive thing.
0: You just said the whole wedding was $1,800.
1: Yeah, you said $1,800.
19: I mean, oh my gosh. I'm sorry. It was about, after alteration, $600, not $5,500.
1: Okay. All right. I was like,
0: I know it's early, but I thought I was losing my mind.
1: Priorities. Okay.
0: Other than the dress, what was the most expensive part?
19: Really, that was our, we had a minister marry us. We gave him $100. Mm-hmm. The dress was the most expensive out of all of it.
1: And then you just had to feed 12 people, buy some booze.
19: Yep.
1: And then where was it at?
0: A bucket of KFC.
1: Right.
19: We went to Chili's, actually.
0: Better yet. Two for one.
1: Amazing.
0: Two for one at Chili's. Amy got married. Let's go.
1: You got that cheese pull, huh? I love it.
20: 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Are you ready?
5: It's Kat and JJ in the Playhouse. Come on! And on demand.
0: Imagine you're just kind of twirling around on the internet and you find out, oh my God, my grandfather is Charles Manson. Yeah, this happened to a girl. She's starting a documentary. And it got us talking about maybe the thing in your family's history that you're not really too proud of, or it was kind of shocking when you found out. Some really crazy stories popped out of this, and you need to hear them in a few.

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3: Can you please to answer the question?
4: What is the American dream? That was posed over the weekend with so many people weighing in for what they would think is the American dream for them. So it's a question that everybody's answers are going to be
3: what
4: different.
3: What do you think Canadians think the American dream is? If you were to ask a Canadian, what's the American dream? They would probably say
4: lifetime supply of maple syrup.
3: Shooting guns while eating at McDonald's.
4: Oh yeah.
3: That would be, they just look at us like such hicks.
4: So it's defined, like if you were to look it up, an opportunity for Americans to achieve prosperity through hard work. They asked Gen Z, and Gen Z said an American dream is defined by home ownership, stable career, and then the 9 to 5. So also not relying on the generation above to help with the cost of living. To me, if I had to get specific with my American dream, it would be living somewhere where life slows down a little bit, really learning how to like make the most out of each day. I know it's hard to do some days, but also, you know, just living somewhere like woods or water, a more simple life. Bills are paid. You have some money in the bank. I don't have to be a millionaire. I mean, I'd love it, but
3: not going to turn it down.
4: I wouldn't turn it down, but I just think financial stability makes for a better life all around. You know,
3: it makes it easier if you know the rent is paid.
4: Yeah. I don't know if I know a ton of happy poor people. I mean, they act happy, but I'm sure they'd want a little bit more.
3: I think mine is to raise a family, have them be healthy and successful, and then be left alone.
4: You don't want to be left alone. You always say you should not be left alone.
3: No. Right. But no, I'm talking like my government, people trying to sell me things, people trying to make my life better. Listen, I'm a big boy. If I need some help, I'll come get it. Do not knock on my door telling me you're going to save me. You can save me money on a new route. No, stop. Leave me alone.
4: So your American dream is for America to just leave you alone.
3: Just, I'll come get it if I need it. Okay. I have ample opportunity. I have a vehicle.
4: Yeah.
3: I got the internet. I got the mail service. I got a telephone.
4: Yeah.
3: I'll find it if I need it.
4: Well, forever, immigrants would come here because the hopes of living in America is a better life. And for a lot of people coming from third world countries, it absolutely is
3: for
4: a better life.
3: Sure.
4: Is it the best life you could live in the whole world? No, there have been places that are voted on as the better place to live. I love where I live. I am a patriot. I appreciate what people have done for our country. So, yeah, I'd love to hear what your version of the American dream is.
3: Jake, do me a favor. Define the American dream for you.
5: I mean, the American dream for me would probably just be having a house somewhere with very few neighbors and just, you know, people don't have to bother me. I won't bother them.
3: Thank you.
5: But you know what? We're still in America together, and that's nice. Like, we have our own space. You go there, and I'll go there. And that's my American dream.
4: Are you one that would want to live off the grid? Like, you want that seclusion?
5: I mean, I like the convenience of flushable toilets.
4: Yeah.
3: Okay. The internet is nice.
5: I'll still vote. You know, I'll still do my civic duty.
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8: Ample sunshine expected today with daytime highs approaching 91. Winds out of the west, 5 to 10 miles per hour. Tonight, lows around 67. Highs level off around 92 tomorrow. Clear skies. Dry Wednesday and Thursday under sunny skies with highs in the low 90s. From the Weatherology Weather Center, I'm meteorologist Paul Trombley. Currently, it's 81 degrees.
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Ariana Grande, KG, 95.3, today's best music. What is up? It's Brian Riley. Welcome into Monday. It's hot, like very hot. This is for anybody that was complaining about the cold weather this winter. Like, this is on you.

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We're going to be at the Shed in Ridgeway for another Ticket Tuesday. 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We do it every single Tuesday, as it says it in the name. 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

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But one of the most searched words on Google, love, followed by gaslighting. 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I can't.

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1: 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Our colors will fade eventually, so if our time is running out, day after day, we'll make the mundane a masterpiece. Oh my, my, oh my, my love, I take one look at you, you're taking me out.

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It's Brian Riley hanging out with you. And Uncle Cracker actually going to be in Minnesota this weekend. He'll be up in Little Falls for Freedom Fest, I think is what it's called. You can go check it out. Tickets still available if you want to see him.

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0: A heat advisory begins at noon tomorrow and continues until 8 p.m. Wednesday night. Daytime highs approaching 91 this afternoon. Under sunny skies, winds out of the west, 5 to 10 miles per hour. Clear skies again tonight, lows level off around 67. From the Weatherology Weather Center, I'm meteorologist Paul Frombley. Right now, 88.
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You know, at some point, I'm going to get fired from this job. And hopefully at the next one, I have control of the thermostat. It's KG95.3, Brian Riley. It's like 150 outside, but it's like negative 50 here in the studio. Like, there's no in between. I'm trying to tuck my shirt in, like, over my legs to stay warm right now. This is crazy.

levitating. Dua Lipa, KG95.3, today's best music. Gonna go commercial free coming up in just a bit. You want to hear something? Let me know. All right, 474-0953. Right now, Sienna Spiro, Die on This Hill. 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

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I know.

Harry Styles, KG95.3, today's best music. And that's going to do it for me. Brian Riley, have a great rest of your Monday. Stay cool. Enjoy the heat wave we've got. It's going to be here for a bit. All right, we'll talk to you later. Chainsmokers on now, KG.

Today's best music, KG95.3. Your boy is back. It's TJ. It's Monday. We're back at it again. Lots of stuff to cover today. It's gonna be hot, so I hope you're staying cool. I definitely am. Thank goodness I am in a nice air-conditioned studio. But, of course, we've got our Crack the Code later today. I'm going to be talking about some pretty interesting stories, so you're going to want to stick around.

0: With the World Cup going on still, a new survey has come out saying that 28% of people said that they believe they could score against a professional goalkeeper, specifically by converting a penalty kick. That's one in four people. I think that's pretty insane. We're going to talk more about that after the break.
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2: A heat advisory begins at noon tomorrow and remains in effect until 8 p.m. Wednesday night. Ample sunshine expected this afternoon, with daytime highs approaching 91. West winds 5 to 10 miles per hour. Clear skies tonight, lows around 68. From the Weatherology Weather Center, I'm meteorologist Paul Frobley. Currently 88.
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Yes, 28% of people believe that they could score in the World Cup by converting a penalty kick. 28%, that is one in every four. Now, the younger people were more likely to say that. 43% of Gen Zers said that they could. 37% of Millennials, 26% of Gen Xers, and 12% of Boomers even thought. But I personally got to give a shout out to the 6% of women 65 and older who fearlessly believe that they could convert if they were brought in to take the kick. Let me know what you think. 507-474-0953.

A writer from The Atlantic says that AI is ruining our brains, and I kinda have to agree. I'm not a huge AI person, I don't really like it, but if you're going to use AI, there are some techniques to help prevent ruining your brain. We're gonna talk about that in just a few.

0: Yes, a staff writer for The Atlantic did a story on how AI is already breaking our brains. Here are a few techniques to try it if you want to prevent it. Now, again, I don't like AI. I don't think people should be using AI in the way that it's being used. But if you're going to, ask for hints, not answers, because asking directly for answers, you suffer severe decline in motivation and ability. Instead, ask for background thinking or clarification. Start with a blank slate, write up your own analysis and conclusions, then ask AI to challenge your thinking, not produce it. Rotate tasks. For every AI task you do, do a non-AI task to follow it, and then make a sharp distinction between rot work and creative work. I don't know. Let me know what your thoughts on AI. 507-474-0953.
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We got four big celebrity birthdays today. Ken Jeong, one of the judges from The Masked Singer, is 57. Tom Kenny, the voice of SpongeBob SquarePants, is 64. Harrison Ford, Han Solo, Indiana Jones, is 84. And Patrick Stewart, Professor Xavier, and Captain Jean-Luc Picard from Star Trek, is 86.

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1: That's right, it is crack the code time, taking the 10th caller, 507-474-0953. 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

0: 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Who am I talking to?
1: Hi, TJ, this is Paul.
0: Hey, Paul, how's it going?
1: It's a little warm.
0: Yeah, it's a little bit toasty today. Are you ready to get down to business?
1: Yes, sir.
0: All right, what do you got for that first number?
1: 7.
0: Second number?
1: 3.
0: Third number?
1: 1.
0: All right, Paul, you know the deal. We're still on the hunt for that fourth number. What do you got for me?
1: 4.
0: That is correct. That is our fourth number. All right, here's the big question. You got a guess for our fifth and final number?
1: Lucky number 7.
2: Denied.
0: Oh, it is not 7, but we got 4 out of the 5. One number remains. We are playing for $150 starting tomorrow. You'll be able to give another shot, okay?
1: That sure would be good.
0: All right, and who are you listening to, Paul?
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3: A heat advisory begins at noon tomorrow and remains in effect until 8 p.m. Wednesday night. Ample sunshine expected this afternoon with daytime highs approaching 91. West winds 5 to 10 miles per hour. Clear skies tonight, lows around 68. From the Weatherology Weather Center, I'm meteorologist Paul Frobley. Right now, it's 90 degrees.
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Today is National Embrace Your Geekness Day. If you're geeky, proudly celebrate your obsessions, whether they involve video games, sci-fi sagas, coding, fantasy novels, or niche pop culture. For me, I'm super excited about the 1.0 drop of Pal World that I'm going to be playing a ton of later.

So I'm sure you've noticed that odd food flavors have become pretty ordinary these days, but I don't think any compared to the insane Kit Kat flavors coming from Japan with over 400 different flavors. I'll cover some of the most interesting ones in just a few.

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Don't forget, every Tuesday this summer is Ticket Tuesday. Tomorrow, myself and Liam the Stats Man are going to be up at the Shed in Ridgeway. We're going to be playing games and giving away tickets to go see Theory of a Dead Man and Seven Dust at the Mayo Civic Center on August 8th. Come have some food, come have some drinks, play some games with us. It's Ticket Tuesday with KG95.3.

Coming up after the top of the hour, I am revamping the top four at four. No contest, no prizes, just a way for me to share music with you and vice versa. So if there's something you want to hear for the top four at four, or a type of theme that you might be interested in, call or text 507-474-0953. But for today, it's going to be my top four at four.

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1: That's right, the top 4 at 4 is back, but this time a little different. No contest, no prize, just me sharing music with you. Today, your top 4 at 4 is brought to you by me. These are all big summer hits from 2009, which just happens to be the year that I graduated high school. So enjoy.
0: Number 4.

0: And the undisputed top song of the summer from 2009 spent 14 weeks as the number one spot on the Billboard Hot 100. It's I Got a Feeling by the Black Eyed Peas.
1: Number one.

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4: A heat advisory begins at noon tomorrow and remains in effect until 8 p.m. Wednesday night. Lows around 68 tonight under clear skies. Winds out of the west, 5 to 10 miles per hour. Lots of sunshine outside again tomorrow. High temperatures reach up to 93. From the Weatherology Weather Center, I'm meteorologist Paul Frobley. Right now, it's 90 degrees.
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Well, some unfortunate news that I've just discovered. Apparently, earlier this morning, the legendary actor Sam Neill, best known for the Jurassic Park series, has unfortunately passed away at the age of 78. His family says that it was sudden and unexpected. 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

0: Are you coming in or what?
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So, just in case you needed bragging rights to the other states in the tri-state area, being Wisconsin and Iowa, I'd just like to point out that CNBC has named Minnesota as one of the top five best states with the highest quality of living score. So, take that, Wisconsin and Iowa. Nah, I'm just kidding.

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1: I'm going under in this time. I feel there's no one to save me. This all or nothing really got away, driving me crazy.

Today's best music, KG95.3. My name is TJ. Thanks for hanging out with me today, and happy Monday. I hope you had a good day. Coming up after the top of the hour, it's our Drive at 5, a whole hour of mostly uninterrupted music, except by me, of course.

Just after 5 o'clock on KG95.3, you know what that means. It's time for the Drive at 5, a whole hour of mostly uninterrupted music, except by me, of course. But for now, we're going to let the music do the talking and let it roll. Let's go.

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My name is TJ. Thanks for hanging out with me today. I am getting out of here. I hope you had a good Monday. Mine was pretty good. I will be back in here tomorrow, same time, same place. But until then, always remember and never forget that radio is the place to go for great music and have yourself a great time. I'll see you tomorrow. Thanks for listening.

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Your dog may not be allowed at the East Lake, but at least it can listen to us all day long.

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0: sings it.
1: Imagine Dragons.
0: Yes. You are the winner. Do you know the lead singer's name, too?
1: It's on the tip of my tongue. I can't think of it.
0: Dan Reynolds.
1: Yes.
0: He's from Las Vegas. Who's this? Where are you from?
1: I'm Braden from Nebraska.
0: All right. Congratulations, Braden. You are now the winner of a Liveline t-shirt. We're also going to send you a Liveline 2026 and 2027 calendar mouse pad. It's got a calendar of my face, our logo. It's nice, and you'll have it in the next couple weeks.
1: Yep, thank you.
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14: A heat advisory begins at noon tomorrow and remains in effect until 8 p.m. Wednesday night. Lows around 68 tonight under clear skies. Winds out of the west, 5 to 10 miles per hour. Lots of sunshine outside again tomorrow. High temperatures reach up to 93. From the Weatherology Weather Center, I'm meteorologist Paul Frombly.

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